0: 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Yo, I'm eating Fun Dip right now.
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0: 8, and tonight you're going to be front and center at Ultra Music Festival in Miami. Check it out. Coming up in the second hour, we've got Loud Luxury recorded live from the main stage, but up first, we're taking you over to the worldwide stage with Daniel Allen, a producer, songwriter, and independent artist out of Los Angeles. He's got releases on labels like RCA, Sony, and Astral Works, and right now we're going to relive his live recorded set from Ultra. So let's get into it. This is Daniel Allen coming at you on UMF Radio.
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3: We all grew up going to Ultra, and it's all a pleasure to play here on the stage for you. And we're always going to keep on going. This is what we live for. This is Ultra Miami, and we're going to party all weekend. Miami, make some noise!
4: South Beach, bringing a hit. Can y'all feel that? Can y'all feel that? Miami, the place where my comeback go. Miami, the place and the sunset.

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I give it to you. Give it to you. I give it to you. I give it to you. I give it to you. 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

0: 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I look sexy.
1: 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Recorded live from Ultra Music Festival. Quick shout out to our friends writing us on social media.

Ultra, somebody scream one time. Yo, my name is Daniel Allen. I'm so grateful to be here right now. 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I've never played it before in my life. 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If not, all good. This song is called Survive. Thank you so much. 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

Miami, I just want to say something right now. This is the first time ever that we have played Ultra. I've never even been to Ultra. This is the first time I'm here, and I'm so blessed. Let's get this going.

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1: Ultra, how we feeling? That's incredible. I wanted to bring out a very special. Goes by the name of BB Rexha. Make some noise for BB Rexha, everybody. 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I see you.

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2: You so precious.

0: Spain, Sweden, Switzerland, Susium, Turkey, USA, Uzbekistan, Uruguay, Ivory Coast.
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